in a way that we give it so much importance. Artists are respected by the poor because what they do is an honest way to get out of the slum, using one's sheer self as the medium. Money earned proof, pure and simple, of the value of that individual, the artist. The picture a mother's son does in jail hangs on the wall as proof that beauty is possible even in the most wretched. And this is a much different idea than the fancier notion that art is a scam and a ripoff. But you could never explain to someone who uses God's gift to enslave that you have used God's gift to be free.

Okay, let's play a game. Let's find out if you're really with it. I'll play you a beat and some sounds and some words. Just put them together and name the album.

0: Rosemary, and that's his ultimate present. We imagine that we will be traveling in our eyes and the rest of the world. We don't want to be in the sight of
1: Four hundred.

0: 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You know, basically, if you tune any radio in between channels, you get static. Some of that is sort of left over from the Big Bang, so it's like 14 billion neurons broadcast.
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1: That's a solar exclusive.
0: Well, it goes at the speed of light, so I don't know what it's about 8 minutes
2: Do you think we're likely to get sound of Jupiter tonight? I think that orientation is slightly off.
0: I mean in terms of the fishing analogy, you know, we've got every chance. But having said that, you know, you don't know.
3: Corner of I-6. flight to the mid-edge of F6. Our organization recently reported for every urge to continue this round, curving in to the left-hand edge of E6. Curve out from this point slightly and continue this line to the left edge of C6. Now you must double back in yourself. From this point, a few millimetres out, continue the line back down to the mid point of G6.
4: Pregnant, tenant, and I.
3: From this point, continue the line on a horizontal plane
4: and
3: to the centre of G7. From the centre of G7, you must draw a slightly diagonal line up into the edge of C6. Continue this line, curving round the bottom left-hand corner of B6. And again, repeating the curve up into the midpoint of A5. From this point,
5: March 29th, 2017. sharing. We will be
2: transmitting
5: crime has of any pharmacy.
6: Like yours might better have been born on less barren soil than a Tunstead baby of Quaker stock, with very little time for learning. But the ideas rose anyway, right in front of you, so as you could say you couldn't stop them. They came like a logic.
7: You are sat at a drive-in,
6: winking like
7: sometimes
6: crystal,
7: watching a fake sunset.
6: Almost independent of the man that bore them.
8: He's talking to me. One thing is that the surface is out there, and the voice is going to be
7: I feel absolutely
8: first size is massive, that cemetery. Survival makes me feel like always having food somewhere, even when it's stored in someone else's house. But it's too large for a small place.
9: I have been sleeping from the sun. The first thing I saw was the sky, still dark, still scared. I feel the hard earth beneath, burying my head. Deeply deep.

0: 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I was cutting the navigations for you. 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What buried in called chance. 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Listen where you are. While heaven lends us grace, let us fly this place.
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